0: How much more I gotta prove? 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I was just a kid staring at the ceiling, now stars on the roof. Now salt water slide pools, DRC's not booze. Since a kid made moves, who the big call me now? Wow, style. Through the nose on a clown, ain't no hoes in the crowd. Not a real one around, who gon' help when you drown? Know he lost, but he brave, but done lost what he gave. Kinda off and it's strange, how you deal with the fame? Stayed away from the lanes, thank God for the day. I'm back in love and it's great. Still a whole lot of time to shut shit down. Turn me up then, bitch. Run it up then, bitch. Hella hoes like Prince. Now the gang got rich. Time to shut shit down. Down.
1: Ooh. 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Run it up then, bitch. 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Niggas coming for the crown. Crown, crown. Time to shut shit down. Time to shut shit down. Chevy pedal to the ground. Everybody wanna try to kill the rabbit, now you like a nigga now. 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So I gotta keep switching up. 10 plus running millions up. I done knocked that 57 bitches up. Nigga, fuck it, fuck it. 100 million tears in the bucket. Set a sister, got him sucking, fuck it. Minnesota Twins, nigga Kirby Puckett. Bumpin' H-Town, part-time lover. Ho, I knock, knock boots. In a drop-top coupe. Hoes fuckin' for the clout, not the loot. Smack a nigga in his mouth for the loot. If I ever see that pussy nigga academics, I'ma catch another lawsuit. 100 million tears in a bucket. Send a hit, I take it out the budget. You the most hated, then they gotta love it like fuck it. 100 million tears in a bucket. Send a hit, I take it out the budget. You the most hated, then they gotta love it like fuck it. Yeah. Big Rabbit. Kane.
2: From the mid. From the mid. From the myth. From the myth. From the myth. From the myth. When telling the story of our people, it's impossible to separate the truth from the myth. From the myth. From the myth. From the myth. From the myth.

it's impossible to separate the truth from the myth. When telling the story of our people, it's impossible to separate the truth from the myth. When telling the story of our people, it's impossible to separate the truth from the myth. When telling the story of our people, it's impossible to separate the truth from the myth.

0: 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And I've been found. Then I found myself, but I'm constantly finding myself.
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Message 4. 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
1: Plutôt bien.
2: Is it a coincidence that we ain't taught truth? Coincidence that they target the youth? Coincidence everything is the same? That a message in the music ain't a part of the game? Coincidence that we live in a lie? Coincidence that we only get by? Coincidence that so many are lost and do prison time for we

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3: 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When I realized it was

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This is Phil Rammer, and you're listening to Toby. Welcome to Panic.

0: He's got the juice.
1: I got the juice.
0: He's got the juice.
1: Shawty said nut on me, bust out the troops. I keep that thing on me, meaning my tooth. I'm sick of these boys, gotta get rid of these boys. Niggas buy one,